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0: Long time ago, me and my brother Kyle here, we was hitchhiking down a long and lonesome road.
1: All of a sudden, there shined a shiny demon in the middle of the road.
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0: Well, me and Kyle, we looked at each other.

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With heavy thump, a lifeless lump, they dropped down one by one.

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1: Some Guns N' Roses.
0: You just can't reach.
1: What's so civil about war, anyway? Dice Axl Rose al final. Civil War con Guns N' Futuro.

0: Gucci Gucci Man. Molly Waters en futuro.
1: The gypsy woman told my mother before I was born, I got a boy child coming. He's gonna be a son of a gun. He's gonna make pretty women's

On the seventh day, on the seventh month, the seventh doctor say he was born for good luck, and that you see, I got $700.